break. It's like 10,000 spoons when all you need is a knife. 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And isn't it ironic?

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If I was young, I could wake outside your school, 'cause your face is like the cover of a magazine.

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Listen to the mariachi play at midnight. Are you with me? Are you with me?

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what tomorrow might bring. Violence, destruction, who knows? 'Cause time is slipping away.

Thinking about your face, even though I just saw you yesterday. Yeah, it's a hazard to my health. I don't do nothing for myself. You made me turn up late for work again.